And I touched your face, narcotic mind from lace, Mary Jane. And I called your name like an addicted to cocaine, cause all the stuff you'd rather blame. And I touched your face, narcotic mind from lace, Mary Jane. And

0: neue 107.7. Bester Rock und Pop.
1: Now this is not the time or the place for broken-hearted.

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